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The 90s, now that was the decade of MTV Unplugged, where you'd hear a lot of stripped-down versions of famous songs. And one of the most famous sessions won a Grammy. It was Eric Clapton. He reinvented Layla on MTV Unplugged. He took it from that wild rock version into something very slow and a cool acoustic groove. 94.9 Mix FM. 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

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And it's not about Breakfast at Tiffany's. 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
5: We're going to get rain this evening. It was originally tomorrow, but it's been pushed back to tonight, and it will go through the early morning hours. Today's high, 99 degrees, a low of 78 tonight. Tomorrow's high, 96 degrees, and partly cloudy skies. It's so easy to fall in love with air conditioning with this rain coming up this afternoon. 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

0: 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John Mellencamp is coming to Phoenix in August, and we want to send you to that show because John Mellencamp, he's been around for four decades. Such an ornery guy, too. He was getting into a little trouble in the 80s and some pretty interesting stories, but he's kept it straight in the arrow, and his songs are fantastic. 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
2: It's 6 o'clock. 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
12: Tucson weather.
13: Rain this evening. Tonight's low 78 degrees. Tomorrow partly cloudy skies and a high of 96. Well, did you know that there are K-pop Demon Hunter beach towels? I did not know, but I do know now because my other niece wanted it for her birthday. 94.9 Mix FM Golden. Oh.

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Thank you for being here with us tonight. The phone lines are open at 1-888-633-5452. 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

0: Hi, good evening. Welcome to the Delilah Show. Who is this?
1: My name is Chicago Bob, and me and my wife have been together 33 years. We just celebrated our 30th anniversary on June 22nd. And we have been listening to you for a long, long time. And we've been together, and it's just been an amazing, amazing time. My wife is my lifeline.
0: What is her name?
1: Her name is Lori.
0: Take me back. Take me back on a journey. Close your eyes. We're in a time machine, Bob. We're going back 33 years. Tell me how you met Lori.
1: I was out with friends of mine at a bar, and she was out with friends of hers at a bar, and she wanted a piece of dentine gum. And I happened to have a whole pack in my pocket. Then we danced, and she said, well, one of my friends is getting ready to go home, and when we come as three, we go home as three. So I said to my friend, I said, she's not coming back. She's not coming back. And she said, I'm coming back, Bobby, I promise. I said, she's not coming back. So every time the door opened, Delilah, I looked and looked and looked and looked, and no, no, no. And all of a sudden, that last door swung, and then she came. And she walked in, and I had the DJ play our song, which is our song, our wedding song, and we dance it all the time. It's wonderful tonight. So if you could play that for us and just let her know that she's the love of my life.
0: So the first night you met, the first night Miss I Need Gum spoke with you, you had Wonderful Tonight playing for her?
1: Yes.
0: Wow.
1: And we danced to it. Yes. Isn't that crazy?
0: This wasn't just love at first sight. This was, I want to spend the rest of my life loving you at first sight.
1: Yes, it's been a great 33 years, and I hope we have another 33 together.
0: Wow. God bless you, bless you, bless you. What a sweet story. I will play that song for you tonight.
1: You are wonderful, my friend.

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0: Hello, my friend. Welcome to your Wednesday night. Summer is flying by rapidly. Some kids are going back to school in the next few weeks. Thank goodness mine don't have to go back until September, so we can still go on camping trips. We're going to do summer camp. We're going to have all sorts of fun, Lord willing. And tonight, I am going to be right here sharing the night with you. Come on in. Pretend you are here with me, roasting marshmallows for s'mores. How's that? I've got extra chocolate bars I'll share with you. 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
19: All right, let me tell you about ecstasy. 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

0: Hi, good evening. You've called the Delilah Show. Who is this?
1: This is Matt.
0: Hi, Matt. What can I do to make your summer night a little brighter?
1: Well, I would like to call in to make a dedication to my father, who I miss on the daily, who is no longer with us.
0: Matt, I'm sorry. When did you lose your dad?
1: I lost him March 28th of 2018, just 3 days before my birthday.
0: So, dad wasn't just your dad. It sounds like he was your best buddy.
1: Yes, definitely. We lived in two separate states. He lived out in Ohio, and we would talk at least once or twice a week, sometimes even more than that, just depending on what was going on in life.
0: So he was your cheering section, he was your sounding board, he was who you went to for wisdom.
1: Oh, yes, definitely. He was definitely my, basically the biggest cheerleader I had in everything that I've done. Like, even when I was going after my career, he kept telling me, hey, you didn't pass the test this time, but you're going to get it next time.
0: And how many young people, children, nieces, nephews, friends, have you become that inspiration, that sounding board for?
1: I've had quite a bit of people come to me, actually.
0: Because it sounds like he set an amazing standard for goodness and for connection and for wisdom.
1: Yes, definitely. Everybody always says, like, even my own family have told me that, you know, you're like your dad's mini-me. You sound just like him and you act like him. And even your wisdom for your age is the same amount of wisdom that your dad had.
0: I knew that. I could feel that. I could feel that he gifted you. He passed on that extra measure of love, of patience, and wisdom.
1: Yes, that he definitely did.
0: And you're honoring him every time you reach out and pour that love and that patience and that goodness and kindness into a young person. You are carrying on your dad's legacy of love.
1: Yes, definitely.
0: All right, let me see what I can do for you. Thank you for calling. Thank you for sharing. Thank you for being such a wonderful young man.
1: Thank you, Delilah. Appreciate it.
0: Good night.

with you on a Wednesday night, right smack dab in the middle of your summertime week. Hi, how are ya? I'm here to talk to you, to listen to you, and to hang out with you on this Wednesday night to keep you cool on a summer night. Thanks for sharing the night with me.

0: Good evening. You've called Delilah. Who is this?
1: Hi, this is Ashley.
0: Hi, Ashley. How old are you?
1: I'm 22.
0: Welcome. What can I do for you?
1: Well, I've just been thinking about my ex-boyfriend a lot, and it's just really weighed down on me and just, like, made me not enjoy all of my days.
0: So someone else's absence is stealing your joy in your present.
1: Yeah, I have a kid at home, and it's just hard to just manage everything, and with him gone, it's just hard.
0: And why is he no longer a part of your life?
1: Well, we broke up because his mom really hated my mom, and then he decided not to like me because I don't even know, and he just said we're done and just left.
0: Okay, so you broke up with the boyfriend. You don't even know why. He didn't give you any explanation, and you're hanging on to memories or the hope that he'll come back?
1: The hope that he'll come back. He sent me a few text messages like, can you meet up for coffee? And then I just get so excited, and then he's just always never there.
0: Okay, so we're not holding out hope for somebody who treats you like that ever again.
1: Yes, ma'am.
0: When someone shows you by their actions that they don't respect you or cherish you, you do not give them permission to break your heart again.
1: Yes, ma'am.
0: You say, see ya, wouldn't want to be ya.
1: Okay.
0: I'm not kidding. You are a sweetheart. You have a very tender heart, I can tell.
1: Thank you.
0: And when somebody shows you by their actions that they don't honor that or cherish that, then you remove them from your life. You say, good luck. I wish you luck. I wish you love, but I wish you'd just leave me alone because I deserve much better than this. So do not let somebody treat you with disrespect, okay?
1: Yes, ma'am. You really opened up my eyes, and I really just breathing now. Thank you so much.
0: And you have a great rest of your summer. Stop putting your heart out there for somebody who doesn't honor it and cherish it, okay?
1: Okay.
0: From now on, you're going to make space and make room in your heart for people who honor your heart.
1: I will do that.
0: You have a good night.

0: smoothing off the rough edges of your Wednesday night. Some parts of the country under extreme, extreme heat. I talked to my girlfriend Donna, who is like at the Jersey Shore, burning up yesterday. Some parts of the country under extreme heat, while some parts of the country are underwater, are being flooded even as we speak. Wherever you are listening tonight, thank you for letting me be a part of your evening. Thank you for celebrating your summer with me. Kids are still out of school in most areas, and I hope you've had a chance to read a good book, to go for a walk in the gardens or on the beach, to work outside if you like to do that. I love to work in the gardens. I was out cutting my lavender back before I came in to do the show tonight, and my hands smell heavenly. Even though I wash them, they still smell like the fresh cut lavender. You love the smell of lavender, especially when you want to relax. So peaceful, so relaxing. Fix yourself a cup of tea, maybe iced tea tonight. Sit back and enjoy. I will be here to help you relax all night long. 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
1: What can I do for you, Heidi?
0: I would like to dedicate a song to my very best friend. We've been good friends for probably about 7 years now, and he is just wonderful.
1: So this is a buddy friend?
0: Yeah.
1: She pauses. How do I define this, she says. Do you like him for more than just like a buddy friend?
0: Well, that's really not fair for me to say right now. He is involved with someone, so I'd rather not.
1: Okay, so we'll just pretend like there aren't feelings beneath the surface going, please look at me.
0: Right.
1: I've been here for you for 7 years. I adore you.
0: Right. At one time, maybe. I mean, he had asked me out, and I turned him down. And even after that, we're still good friends. So
1: is he, like, seriously involved with somebody? Are we talking marriage plans and ring?
0: No.
1: Well, then he's still free game, Heidi.
0: Oh, I know.
1: Until we're talking lifetime commitment, until he's, you know, planning to walk down that altar, until he's saying, this is my forever mate.
0: Yeah, I know.
1: So I'm
0: hoping.
1: Well, you need to be bold.
0: I know.
1: What's his name?
0: His name is Aaron.
1: Do you know what his favorite color is?
0: You know, I'm not even sure it changes.
1: Well, you should find that out, and then you should find a dress in that color.
0: Oh, okay.
1: Unless, of course, it's something like, you know, puce that looks terrible on you.
0: Oh, well, yeah, I'm not sure.
1: Do you know what his favorite food is?
0: Well, if you like, we go out to Applebee's all the time, actually.
1: Well, then perhaps nice dress, Applebee's.
0: Yeah, that sounds really nice, actually.
1: One of those Hallmark cards.
0: Oh, I've got one of those waiting for him right now.
1: Let me find that song for you.
0: All right, thank you.

0: sharing a summer night with you, keeping you company, playing your favorite love songs, sharing some ice cream or some popsicles or something delicious. I made no-bake cookies the other day. Remember those? My mom used to make them with oatmeal and cocoa and chocolate and a little peanut butter. I made some the other day, just remembering how much I loved them. Oh my gosh, my kids went crazy. I will have to make those again. Easy summer snack to make. Well, I don't know if I'd call them a snack since there's no nutritional value whatsoever, but easy summer treat to make. Do you like to cook for your family, for your kids? 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As you do the dinner dishes, I'll be here to keep you company. 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

0: Hi, Alex. What can I do for you?
1: For the past 8 years, Delilah, I've been involved with a beautiful lady. And for the last 3 months, it's been kind of rocky. We used to be able to spend some quality time together. We used to spend a few nights together and then every other weekend because we do split. We are both divorced and we do have children. And we do spend the same weekends with our children. So the other weekends we spend together. And as of the last 3 months, what's been happening is the time has been dwindling down slow but sure. And I just get kind of sad and lonely. And it's been like a week to 10 days and we really haven't spoken at all. And it's just really, really hard to handle.
0: Well, the issue is that she has lost the desire to invest herself in this relationship.
1: Mm-hmm.
0: Now, it could be depression, it could be stress, it could be work, it could be a change in life, it could be somebody else. Who knows? She's not sharing with you what it is. But there's something going on in her world that is causing her to not invest the time and energy that she once did in the two of you.
1: Okay.
0: So you have a choice. You can be patient and ask her if she would please share with you what it is that's changed in her reality that is causing her to not want to invest that time and energy.
1: Mm-hmm.
0: Or you can say, you know what? You can only push me away so many times and I'm going to stop coming back.
1: Right, right.
0: You know, it sounds like you at one time had a really loving and committed and honest relationship. So maybe she'll figure out a way to at least respect the friendship that you have and be honest with you.
1: Right, because it was beautiful and it just started breaking down 3 months ago.
0: Well, good luck. I will play a song for you, and I hope that you're able to communicate while you're on vacation.
1: Thank you, Delilah.

It's Wednesday. How is yours going? Did you have a peaceful day today? A busy day today? I hope you had a wonderful day today, and I'm glad that you are here with us tonight. We're here to take your calls, to read your letters, to share your stories, and to smooth off the rough edges of your Wednesday.

0: Hi, good evening. You've called the Delilah Show. Who is this?
1: This is Fawn.
0: What a pretty name. Thank you for calling, Fawn. What can I do for you?
1: Yes, I was wondering if you could dedicate a song for my sister and my grandma. They listen to your show nightly.
0: All right.
1: Like religiously.
0: Tell me about sis and grandma.
1: Well, my sister, she's 19 years old. She just started her first job. She just got a permit. And my grandma, she's basically my mom. She raised me and my sister since we were little.
0: What's your grandma's name?
1: Lillian.
0: I salute her and all grandmas and grandpas and aunties and uncles that are raising kids and loving on them. Did you have a song on your heart or you want me to find one?
1: I'd like you to find one. And they're very excited. My sister's going to be an aunt. And my grandma's going to be a great grandma in 8 weeks, and they are more excited, I think, than I am.
0: All right, let me play a song for your whole family. Thank you for calling.
1: Thank you.
0: Bye-bye, honey.
1: Bye-bye.

0: smoothing off the rough edges of your Wednesday night and helping you celebrate the good things in life, the joyful things in life, helping you to survive the stressful things in life. But whatever it is you're going through, I'm here for you. I'm here to celebrate the weddings and the anniversaries and the new babies. I am here to help you through the weddings and the anniversaries and the new babies when you're exhausted and tired and so filled with joy, but also so exhausted. Come on in, my friend, and make yourself at home. 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

0: Hi, thanks for calling. This is Delilah.
1: Hi, Delilah. This is Brittany.
0: What can I do for you?
1: I'm actually looking for a song. I'm getting married in November, and we cannot find a song for our first dance.
0: Oh, you have called the right place, darling child. Brittany, what's your fiancé's name?
1: Micah.
0: And when are you and Micah getting married?
1: November 28th.
0: Okay, so good. We haven't put this off to the last minute like some folks do. And tell me about your relationship with Micah and why you're deciding to spend the rest of your life loving him and him alone.

0: own?
1: We're just right for each other. We've been together since we were 14. So we found young love.
0: So you knew when you were young that, yes, that this is the person you wanted to be committed to?
1: Yes.
0: You know, a lot of older people will probably say to you, you're too young, or you don't know what you're doing, or you need to wait. How old are you?
1: 20.
0: But you know what I'm going to say to you?
1: What?
0: I'm going to say, if you know that you know that you know in your heart that this is the person that you want to spend your life with, and if he knows that, and you feel complete with him and incomplete without him, you are so blessed by God.
1: I think so.
0: I'll find a great song for you.

0: So what in the world is going on in your world tonight? Some parts of the country completely submerged. Missouri underwater. Parts of Texas yesterday underwater. Parts of California and Arizona the next few days gonna be underwater. If we can just move that water, please God, to the places that are under fire watch and firestorms and fire-nados, whatever they call those tornadoes formed by because of the fires. We need to move the water to where the fires are. I can't control any of that, but I can bring peace in the midst of storms in your heart and storms in your life. Thank you for letting me be here for you at night. I'll be back with your requests and dedications on this Wednesday night. 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

0: Hello, who's this?
1: This is Rena, and I just want to dedicate a song to my husband.
0: What's his name?
1: Tracy.
0: And what do you want to tell him?
1: I just wanted to tell him that I love him, and I'm thankful that he's in my life.
0: So how many years has this man been by your side?
1: Almost 10 years now.
0: And if you were to pick one or two qualities that make him the most precious husband you could have ever dreamed or prayed for, what would those qualities be?
1: The one thing that I would pick would be his heart. He has a true loving heart.
0: He's got a true loving heart, but is he also funny?
1: He is. He makes me laugh. And he told me from the beginning that he would you know, fill my life with laughter. And he has.
0: Because somebody can be kind and sweet and wonderful, but if they're not funny, then it's just not okay. You gotta be,
1: you gotta
0: have a sense of humor.
1: Oh, yes, he does. And I just, you know, I just thank God that he blessed me with my husband.

it's late. You've been going all day, taking care of everybody else, taking care of business, and now it's time to take care of you. So, we're going to be here to ease you into a peaceful state of mind and to share stories and songs to touch your heart. I know it's late. You've been going all day, taking care of everybody else, taking care of business, and now it's time to take care of you. So, we're going to be here to ease you into a peaceful state of mind and to share stories and songs to touch your heart.

0: Good evening. You've called Delilah. Who is this?
1: Hello, this is Felix.
0: Welcome aboard. What can I do for you?
1: Yeah, well, a couple of years ago, I had a girlfriend. At that time, when I had the girl, my girlfriend, I wasn't like the best person I could be for her. Like, now we've broken up. It's been like a year and a half ago, and as time goes on, I think that she's the one.
0: So, what did you do that caused you guys to break up?
1: When I was with her, I wasn't like the best boyfriend. I want her to know that I'm a different person than I was when I dated her, you know?
0: So what have you changed about you that would assure her that you are a different person?
1: I couldn't properly show my affection or my love, but now I'm more ready. Because I was nervous, too. Like, she told me, I love you, but I didn't say it back because I was scared. But I think now I'm ready to say it back, but I don't know if it's too late or not.
0: So she said the I love you, and you just went, I like you too? What did you say?
1: I didn't say I love you back.
0: Dude.
1: Yeah, I know.
0: All right. I will play a song. I hope she's listening. I hope she knows how to get in touch with you. I hope that you truly have learned your lesson. And if not with this person, whoever God brings into your future, that if you feel it, you say it. You tell them.
1: All right. Thank you. Have a good night, Delilah.

0: 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Tonight's letter is from Jen. She says, my major dilemma is after finding out who I am and what I want in life after going through a divorce, I believe that I have found a new love and some new hobbies. We have great communication and after 2 years still can't get enough of each other. The big snag in our relationship are our kids. His daughter lives far away and his time is very limited, so he sacrifices a lot for the time he gets with her. He also feels he needs to make up for lost time so often. My kids are with me 50% of the time, and they're teenagers. His daughter is much younger, and she's an only child. He doesn't trust my kids and believes that they are a major problem when it comes to us. They're good kids, but have the normal teenage drama, especially with my recent divorce. He's been divorced for most of his daughter's life, and it's all she knows. How do I help him to see that it is not 100% my kid's fault if our relationship lives or dies? He and his daughter will have to make some adjustments and compromises, too. He needs to understand that no kids are perfect, and a sock on the floor or a little whining happens once in a while, and it isn't the end of the world. I tend to pick my battles, and he demands perfection 24/7. Please help from Jen. Jen, I will have my Mother Delilah words for you coming up next. 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
12: 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I'm Delilah. 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

Tonight's Delilah's Dilemma is from Jen, who went through a divorce and says, she says after she went through her divorce, she believes that she has found love and new hobbies. Jen, the last sentence of your letter tells me more than the first, than all the other sentences do. Your last sentence says, he demands perfection 24/7. Have you ever lived with a perfectionist, Jen? Have you ever tried to have a relationship with a perfectionist? It's not fun. It's not wonderful. He might be smart. He might be brilliant. He might be a good communicator. He might be all those things. But if he's a perfectionist and he's expecting you and your children to live up to his expectations, your life will become a living hell. Believe me when I tell you that. If he can't roll with the flow, if he's not able to take a deep breath and let go of things, if he needs to control his environment or other people, he is never, ever going to bring you joy. You are always going to be walking on eggshells, and no matter how hard you try, it's not going to be good enough. I would rather live outside in the barn with my animals than spend one day with a perfectionist who expects my children to be perfect. Good luck and God bless you.

0: I hope your day is going well, and I hope your night is filled with a little bit of tranquility, a little bit of peace. Maybe your stomach's in knots tonight, and you're frustrated because someone who you love has hurt you, or someone who you don't love, who you can't stand, has hurt you again. And you want to figure out a way to get revenge. You want to figure out a way to get even. You want to figure out a way to get them to see your point of view. And it's driving you nuts. Stop. You're not going to change them. You're not going to ever feel satisfaction. And you need to stop and walk away. And stop screaming, "It's not fair, it's not fair, it's not fair." Trust me on this. You will never, ever, ever regret forgiving someone who doesn't deserve it. If you will figure out a way to get yourself to a point of forgiveness and let it go, you will have so much more peace and a better night's sleep. We're here to help you ease into that better night's rest. 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

0: Hi, good evening. Welcome to the Delilah Show. Renee, how are you?
1: How are you, Delilah?
0: I am wonderful.
1: That's good to hear.
0: Tell me what's going on in your life, Renee.
1: First, initially, I called in because the man that I was with, his name is Eric, and I seem to be in different places in our lives. He's older than me. He's about 40. I'm only going to be 32. And he doesn't seem to want to have children. And that's very important to me.
0: Does he already have children?
1: He has none. I have one.
0: And you want more, and he's not a family guy?
1: No, he's had a hard childhood growing up, and he's had a lot of issues. And since that point, it almost seems like I'm not sure that he's ready to even do the relationship. He went to go get some help. He's long distance from where I'm at. He's about 2 hours away from me now. But it seems that we keep going back and forth.
0: What is it that you have with this man that is binding you to him when you obviously have a different vision for your future?
1: I don't know what the right answer is.
0: If he's not in love with you, or if he's not wanting a future with you, then you're kind of in it alone. That's a sad
1: That's
0: place
1: true.
0: To be.
1: It is.
0: Well, you need to figure out what it is you want out of life and then advance in that direction.
1: That's what I've been thinking.
0: Good luck, sweetie.
1: Thank you.
0: Bye-bye.
2: So open

No matter where you are tonight, if you're at home relaxing or working late, we're here for you. We're here to talk to you, to listen to you, to interact with you, and to play wonderful songs for you. Thank you for joining us tonight. Enjoy the music and the love songs.

0: Hi, good evening. Who is this?
1: This is Holly.
0: Holly, this is Delilah. How can I help you?
1: I just want to dedicate a song to my friend Teresa.
0: Go ahead. Tell me about your girlfriend.
1: Okay. She's been my friend since college, and she's just one of those people who is, you know, almost too much of a giver. She's just a really friendly person and just all out for everybody. And just about a week ago, her husband told her he wanted to separate from her. So she's kind of having a hard time.
0: And you've known her how long?
1: Oh, man, about 7 years now.
0: So her heart's breaking.
1: Definitely.
0: And you're trying to be strong for her.
1: Yeah, I'm trying. Easy to be mad at him, but...
0: But that doesn't really accomplish anything.
1: Not at all.
0: Because she loves him.
1: She does.
0: Getting mad at him doesn't help the equation.
1: Not at all.
0: And since you're only hearing probably one side of the story, it's kind of hard to make judgments. And even if you were hearing both sides of the story, it's impossible to make judgments.
1: And I know it takes two to, you know, cause trouble, but sometimes it seems like the good one gets hurt too much.
0: Well, if she's that sweet and that sensitive and has that tender of a heart, she will not only survive, she will be stronger when she comes out on the other side.
1: That's what I think, and I can see it working already.
0: But thank goodness she's got a friend like you in her corner.
1: Well, I'm thankful for her. She's been there for me, so I'm just trying to return the favor.

0: I know it's late and I know you're tired. You're weary. We're weary of tragic news, of bad news, of scary news, of fear-mongering. We're weary. And we can't even wrap our heads around what is going on. What's going on? Here, there, and everywhere. Crazy things going on. And it's exhausting. It causes our soul to be weary. I just have two words for you. Look up. Not like the crazy movie. Look up to the heavens. That is where your hope is. Look up. Raise your hands and say, God, need a little help here. Please, find a mustard seed of faith. If I could encourage you to do anything, it wouldn't be to figure out the best love song ever written. It wouldn't be to dedicate a sappy love song. It would be to look up and find a mustard seed of faith. That is what really, truly matters right now. We'll be back. 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

0: Fred, what can I do for you?
1: Wow, I'm surprised that she got you. I've been calling you for like months.
0: I'm glad you made it through. Thank you. What can I play for you?
1: Recently I just got in a relationship, a girl that I've known for quite a while, and you know, since like the first day I met her, I knew I wanted to be with her. And it took like 3 years for us to finally, you know, get in a relationship, and we've been dating for 5 months, and those 5 months have been the best months of my life.
0: So you are stupid in love.
1: Yes, I am.
0: And what's her name?
1: Tiffany.
0: So tell me what you love so much about Tiffany.
1: Oh, so much. Just, you know, the way she smiles, the way she encourages me, you know, like when I have one of those days when I'm feeling down, she just brightens up my day completely.
0: She brings you joy.
1: Yeah, pretty much.
0: All right, let me find a good song to help you celebrate.

0: time for me to disappear out of here and take off into the darkness. Thank you for being able to spend some time with us tonight. I'll be back again tomorrow night to remind you to slow down and love someone. 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

0: Hi, good evening. Who's this?
1: Good evening. This is Deborah.
0: Deborah, this is Delilah. What can I do for you?
1: Hi, Delilah. I'm 43 years old, and I'm about to get married to a wonderful man named Jesse, who actually saved my life and took in my two teenage children as his own. 3 years ago on Christmas Eve, both my children were away and they had gone to see their father, who ultimately decided he didn't want nothing to do with them. At the time, I was dying of anorexia. 3 months after that, I met Jesse, and together we brought my kids home, and now I have recovered from anorexia, even though I still battle weight and have some lasting health issues. But I have my family, we're all happy, and I just wanted to thank you for being there when I was alone, and again now that I am happy.
0: And how long did it take for you to turn your life around and release that control to a higher power and get healthy?
1: Well, it's I still battle the weight issues now and then because it has had lasting effects. Jesse and both my kids have helped me turn it around, and for the past year now, I've been very happy, and that's why we've decided to go ahead and get married. Both my children are standing up for us at the wedding.
0: Congratulations.
1: Thank you so much, Delilah.

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yesterday's favorites and today's hits. That new song your ride or die has been talking about? 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

0: Here's five things you kinda, sorta, maybe need to know at 5:05 with Robin Joss in the morning.
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1: Austin, Texas.
2: Oh, why would it be so cheap there?
1: I don't know.
2: Huh.
1: 55% of us have stopped posting on social media.
2: Oh, man, I try to be consistent every day for work, and I haven't done it in 3 days now, and then I feel like I'm not doing my job.
1: Yeah.
2: Then I feel like management's going to be like, why haven't you posted, and I'm going to get a anyways.
1: Basically, you suck.
2: Yeah.
1: Billy Joel thinks older artists dilute their legacy when they keep putting out new songs.
2: Ooh.
1: He says he quit writing songs in 93 because he knew when to stop.
2: That was back when he did that In the Middle of the Night song, River of Dreams. That's called.
1: That's a good one.
2: Yeah.
1: Turbulence is becoming more common, supposedly due to climate change.
2: Oh, great. Perfect.
1: And an ant biology expert, do you know one? says that when you see an ant inside your home, you should not squish it. When you squish an ant, it releases a distress signal. More ants rush over to remove the body.
2: Oh, lovely. What about the centipede in our swimming pool yesterday?
1: Old clam.
2: Why did we get a centipede? Do we have a centipede infestation? What if there's more?
1: At 8:30, it's the most music for your workday.
2: If anyone knows about centipedes and can get in touch with us, that'd be great. It's an hour of commercial-free mixed music to start your workday off right.
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1: And there's a flood watch in effect. So it's lower temperatures and we got a flood watch going on. And that bad boy is going to be starting up by about 2 o'clock this afternoon. A flood watch.
0: Flood watch. That means you look at the water.
1: That's not, not what it means.
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1: Stand there and look at it. It means that, you know, turn around, don't drown. It means heads up. It means be careful. So we're going to be seeing a 60% chance of rain today. That means we're going to get it, I think. And then a high of 91. Now, looking at the weekend, we have a high 80s, low 90s, and a chance of a little bit more rain and storms for Friday and Saturday.
0: I'm just grumbling in the afternoon.
1: The rest of us love the storms.
0: The rest of us.
1: Yeah.
0: What, you got a convention over there?
1: Yes, we do.
0: People who love the monsoon.
1: Yes, most people, I would say 99% of people in southern Arizona
0: horse pucky
1: love the thunderstorms. But Rob, he's got his flippers on and his goggles and his snorkel, and he's all ready to get in the pool.
0: Here come the dark clouds. Here comes the thunder and lightning every day.
1: And I beg you, it's every day at like 3:30 or something. So I beg you, I'm like, change the time you swim, Snorkel Man. But oh no, there he is, shaking his fist at the clouds.
0: Snorkel Man and Joss in the morning. Currently it's 79.

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1: I think that that would be one of those vacations that's A, on one hand, super relaxing, and B, you learn a lot. So you come back very relaxed, but kind of different, more enriched, you know?
0: I just want to have my coffee in the upper deck and watch the river flow.
1: Me too.
0: Yeah,
1: and then
0: cool.
1: Yeah, and then in the afternoon, I want my martini and I'll watch the river flow.
0: We have the agenda right here for you.
1: We do. So remember that agenda when you go on your

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0: 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One by one, day by day. Here's today's tally.
1: 5,447. Maybe you can help us out on Saturday. It's Iron Chef.
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1: Kennels.
2: Restaurants and businesses around southern Arizona.
1: All right.
2: I got to get my mind straight together. You know what I'm saying?
1: They're going to throw it down.
2: Now, when we meet you and we shake your hand, we do give you a number. Gus, I love the name Gus.
3: Yeah.
2: Gus, what handshake is Gus?
4: 4,075.
2: 4,075. Gus, where are you from?
3: Nogales, Arizona.
2: No, you're not. Are you? And you're still there in Nogales, Arizona?
3: No, I live up here now.
2: Okay, very good. What do you do for a living?
3: I work at Raytheon.
2: And you listen to Mix FM?
3: I do.
2: That is so nice of you.
3: Every morning, because you guys are there.
2: Because we're there?
3: Well, you guys are a cool team, so
4: thank
3: I like
4: you.
3: It.
2: Listen to this.
4: You pay him?
2: I'm going to, yes. Thanks, Gus.
3: You're welcome.
1: My great-grandfather's name was Gus.
2: Love that name. You know what? If we had a kid, we could have named him Gus after your great-grandfather, and because I love that name.
1: Is that short for Gustafson?
2: I thought it was short for Augustus.
1: I don't know.
2: Well, anywho.
1: But we stray.
2: Be that as it may, here's what's going to go down. Chef Anthony Dromgoole is going to go for his three-time crown as he takes on Chef AJ Mortazavi. Anthony, of course, is from Oban Sushi and Ramen. AJ Mortazavi from the Barnyard. These are very talented chefs. Your tickets, you can win them this week inside of Rob's College of Hollywood Knowledge. At what time?
1: I believe 7:45.
2: And you can get your tickets at ironcheftucson.com.

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1: My glorious wins, 321. My sad losses, 92.
2: Gina from the East Side joins us. She is retired. Gina, kick Rob out of the studio.
3: Rob, as wonderful as you are, you must leave for just a little bit.
1: Jeez. I shall depart.
2: That's awfully nice.
3: All right.
2: All right, Miss Gina, I got five questions for you about Hollywood. Rob comes back. Same five for him. You get more right than Rob, you win. Tie goes to Rob. Sound good?
3: Sounds great.
2: All right, question number one. The lead singer of the Rolling Stones admits that fame disassociates a person from ordinary life and regular people. Who was he?
3: Is that Mick Jagger?
2: Question number two. He was in the movies The Fugitive and Air Force One, and he just turned 84. Who was he?
3: It's Hudson.
2: All right, question number three. Blue Ivy Carter was a special guest at her dad's show the other night. Who is her mom?
3: Beyonce.
2: Question number four. We fondly remember Bonnie Tyler, who passed away last week. Her bold song, Holdin' Out for a Hero, was in what movie? Question number five, Rosie O'Donnell quit her highly successful talk show in 2002 because she had $100 million in the bank. Also, she starred in the Flintstones movie. What character did she play?
3: She played, what's Barney's wife's name? Barney, and I'm drawing a blank.
2: All right. Hang on the line. Rob's on his way back in. We'll give him the same five questions. We'll see how he does. Don't move. Robert, welcome back.
1: Thank you so much.
2: Gina got two out of four.
1: Okay. Two out of four. You didn't ask for five, huh? You cheat.
3: I was like, yes, I'm 50%.
2: Sorry, two out of five. Question number one. The lead singer of the Rolling Stones admits that fame disassociates a person from ordinary life and regular people. Who's he?
1: Mick Jagger.
2: 1-1. Question two. He was in The Fugitive and Air Force One, and he just turned 84. Who was he?
1: Harrison Ford. Is that old?
2: That's what it said.
1: Wow.
2: Gina kind of said Hudson. She sort of forgot his name. Rob 2, Gina 1. Question 3. Blue Ivy Carter was a special guest at her dad's show the other night. Who was her mom?
1: Beyonce.
2: That is Beyonce. 3-2. Gina knew that. Question 4. We fondly remember Bonnie Tyler, who passed away last week. Her bold song, Holdin' Out for a Hero, was in what movie?
1: Pearl Harbor.
2: Footloose.
1: Oh.
2: Rob 3, Gina said Top Gun, which is a pretty good guess. Gina 2. Question 5. Rosie O'Donnell quit her highly successful talk show in 2002 because she had $100 million in the bank. Back in the day, she was in the Flintstones movie. Who did she play?
1: Betty?
2: But what was Betty's last name?
1: Rubble.
2: There you go.
3: Rubble.
2: Betty Rubble. Rob 4, Gina 2. Well, Gina, you didn't quite graduate this time around, but we'll see you Saturday at Iron Chef Tucson, also the Culinary Experience.
3: Yay, I'm so excited.
2: There you go. All you have to do in order to claim that prize is give us the closing line.
3: Wah, wah, wah. I flunked out of Rob's College of Hollywood Knowledge on 94.9 Mix FM.
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1: Let us start with what is happening today. We got a flood watch going on. It is in effect, Tucson, Pima County. It's in effect from 2 o'clock this afternoon all the way until 5 o'clock tomorrow morning. Scattered thunderstorms, heavy rain, isolated areas, possibility of 1 to 3 inches of rain in a short time. Possible flash flooding in places, especially in washes, low-lying roads, flood-prone areas. Turn around. Don't drive through it, for crying out loud.
2: Be careful.
1: Yes, be careful.
2: Well, if your kid isn't having nightmares about robots yet, they might after hearing this. Apparently, a school district in Western New York is bringing in a humanoid robot named Sally to help teachers this fall. Now, don't worry. She's not replacing anybody. Sally is designed to provide learning support for both students and teachers. She has silicone skin, long brown hair, realistic facial expressions, and upper body movements, although she will stay seated. And students won't use their names with Sally. Instead, they'll identify themselves by number, like, "Hi, Miss Sally, I'm student 1234. And she'll pick up where they left off in the conversations. By the way, the robot's costing the district about $57,000.
1: Here's what makes me mad.
2: Okay.
1: Here, first of all,
2: talk to Sally.
1: Yeah. First of all, is this the start of something? I hope not. But second of all, I don't know what the status in the school district is, but they paid $57,000 for a robot, but I wonder how many of those teachers are buying their own school supplies or bringing in their own tissue to class or giving kids snacks who don't have something to eat.
2: Or making $34,000 a year.
1: There, exactly. So I'm just saying, okay, if you've been noticing that Hollywood stars are starting to kind of all look the same, it's called Hollywood slop face or Instagram face. A writer at The Hollywood Reporter says that, you know what? A lot of today's stars have a sameness about them.
2: Mm-hmm.
1: The Hollywood beauty standard is the result of decisions by gatekeepers of stardom, as well as by the stars themselves, who urge plastic surgeons, cosmetic dentists, and dermatologists to achieve an on-trend look they hope will benefit and extend their careers. But it's going to be hard, I think, to have some long-term career, A, if whatever look they're trying to achieve kind of goes out of style and the unique look of human beings comes back. And how do you have a super long career if you're exactly the same looking as the person next to you?
2: It sounds like a plot from The Twilight Zone.
1: Yes, it does!
2: Yeah.
1: So not to shame people for what they're doing. You can do anything you want with your face, anything you want with your body, but the name for it is slop face.
2: So what are you gonna do about your nose?
1: Oh my gosh, don't get me started on my nose. I hate my nose.
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1: If you have a dilemma, if you have a problem, Mix listeners can help you out.
2: Yes, they can. This time around, it is... Oh, this is kind of funny. Her name is Christine.
1: Yes.
2: And it's about a car. And then remember the Stephen King novel, Christine?
1: I do.
2: OMG, this is weird. I don't know if you've put those things together, Christine, but...
1: Yeah, thank you for doing that for us.
2: You're welcome. What's going on? What's the dilemma here, my friend?
3: My husband and I are thinking about selling an older car we've had sitting around for a while. It's a 2012 Mazda with like 153,000 miles on it, and it's been dependable. But with a car of this age, you just never know what's going to pop up next.
2: Mm-hmm.
3: And so a good friend of ours found out we're selling it, and they asked if they could buy it. And my husband feels like that helping out a friend is the right thing to do. But my gut is telling me no. Even when everybody has good intentions, money and cars can get messy. And especially with like an older, high mileage vehicle. So like if anything goes wrong on the road, I worry that, I don't know, it'll cause tension. And then it's a problem because we see these friends socially like all the time.
1: Hmm.
3: So I just think it's safer to Facebook Marketplace this thing and sell it to a stranger with like no emotions, no social stigma.
2: Okay. So you have this friend and they know you're selling this car and they're like, hey, that sounds like a good deal and we're friends. I'll buy it from you. And your husband's like, yo, cool. And you're like, maybe not.
1: I see trouble on the horizon.
2: Yeah, it'll be interesting because I think a lot of Mix FM listeners have been in this situation or similar situations before.
1: Or like buying a car for your son. I bought two cars for my kids.
2: Yeah, you have.
1: Yeah, and about 153,000 miles.
2: Yeah, you bought those high mileage cars. But, you know, you didn't.
1: No, I didn't buy it from a friend.
2: Right. Yeah. So what should Christine do? Should she sell this car to a good family friend or just unemotionally sell it a different way?
1: What is your judgment? 520-775-0949. You be the judge.
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1: Christine has an automobile dilemma.
2: And a friend dilemma, and a husband dilemma, and a whole thing. Christine, can you recap your situation?
3: My husband and I are thinking about selling an older car. It's a 2012 Mazda with like 153,000 miles on it. And so a good friend of ours found out we're selling it, and they asked if they could buy it. And my husband feels like that helping out a friend is the right thing to do. But my gut is telling me no. So I just think it's safer to Facebook Marketplace this thing and sell it to a stranger with like no emotions, no social stigma.
1: So what do you think? Should Christine sell the car to a friend?
2: Or a faceless stranger?
4: I think if they're open and honest about all the things that, you know, could potentially be there. I mean, look, it is what it is. It's the car with 153,000 miles. It's let the guy take it to a mechanic, have it checked out first. Like, if they want to pay for that, go ahead and do that. But at the end of the day, if their buddy wants to buy it, that's his prerogative.
1: Yeah, who needs seats in the steering wheel? You know,
2: yes,
1: that's what I always say.
2: People are so picky. Do you sell an old used car to a stranger or to a friend that wants it? Rebecca, you be the judge.
5: I don't think I could do it. I think if it were a friend, I'd feel too guilty.
1: Brian from Marana, what's your take on this?
6: Well, I'll be honest with you. I had this happen to me when I was younger. In my 20s, I was dating a girl, and her dad was selling an old car, and he needed the money, and I had some money, so I bought the car, and the car broke, and the dad didn't want to give me my money back, and it ruined my relationship. So I say, no way do you sell to a friend when it comes to old cars.
2: Wow.
6: I went through this. I don't know what would have happened with that relationship, but that definitely put a kink in it.
2: Okay, Rob, what do you think? Should Christine sell the used car to a friend like her husband wants her to, or do you think that she should just sell it like facelessly and namelessly?
1: I don't think they take a chance.
2: Facelessly and namelessly.
1: And that could break up the relationship on a friend.
2: Okay.
1: Something relationship. I just get the money from a faceless stranger.
2: Okay. You know what? I'm not going to completely disagree with you on this. However.
1: Just partially. Thank you.
2: You know, if you do sell the car to a friend, at least there's some communication there. So, like, let's say you buy the car from a friend and you have a question about it, or you need some history about it, or something does go wrong, you can ask if it's been a problem. There could be, some easy back and forth about it. And I feel like, too, the friend knows what they're getting into. Like, if you want this old car,
1: really? You
2: know what you're getting into.
1: You really think so?
2: I guess I'm giving the benefit of the doubt.
1: Yeah, it's dangerous this day and age.
2: So what will Christine do? Sell the car to a friend like her husband wants her to?
1: Or sell it to that cold stranger?
2: The verdict in the next 4 minutes.
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1: The verdict, the judgment is now in.
2: Christine wanted to know what Mix FM listeners thought. She's got this car. It's like 15 years old. It's a Mazda, and those are pretty solid cars. It's got 153,000 miles on it. They're ready to sell it. A friend wants to buy it. Christine is feeling uneasy about selling the car to a friend because if something goes wrong, does it damage the relationship? Her husband says, no, we should sell it to our friend and be nice people. You got us your judgments.
3: I think you should do it on Marketplace. I think selling to a friend could get you into trouble.
4: I think selling something to a friend is a great move. I mean, it's easy to communicate with them. You know that they're going to get back to you, you know, and you trust that they're not going to, you know, lowball you or do you dirty or anything. And I think as long as you're straightforward about the condition, you know, I think it's a great idea.
5: You really don't need brakes.
1: All right, Christine, the verdict, the judgment is in. Are you prepared to hear it?
4: Yes.
1: All right,
2: 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Do not sell that car to a friend.
4: Thank you.
2: Right? Yes. So
5: it's kind of a dangerous proposition, man, because who knows what could happen, and your relationship could be shot if something goes wrong.
2: Totally. 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This will be up on the website later. 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
1: I think that that would be one of those vacations that's A, on one hand, super relaxing, and B, you learn a lot. So you come back very relaxed, but kind of different, more enriched, you know?
0: I just want to have my coffee in the upper deck and watch the river flow.
1: Me too.
0: Yeah,
1: and then
0: cool.
1: And then in the afternoon, I want my martini and I'll watch the river flow.
0: We have the agenda right here for you.
1: We do. So remember that agenda when you go on your Mississippi riverboat cruise. We're going to give you a keyword this morning. We give you the keyword. You text it to us. You get in the drawing. What if you can't go on this trip?
0: $3,000 for you.
1: There you go. And your friend did this trip?
2: They loved it. They loved the history, the food, the views. It was just amazing to see.
1: So the first time we say the keyword this morning, you're going to listen right around 7. What do you think? 7:30-ish? 7:35-ish?
0: Salacious will be the keyword.
1: That's not. Oh, my God. Rob doesn't know the keyword. I haven't even looked it up yet, so I don't know what it is either. But we'll have it for you later on this morning. Text it to us. If you miss it in the morning or Rob leads you astray, Marty and Elaine have it.
0: Ooh, astray. There's a good one, too.
1: That's not the keyword either, you ding-a-ling. 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
0: Yeah, something that's really going to get on your nerves. 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
1: Let us start with what is happening today. We got a flood watch going on. It is in effect, Tucson, Pima County. It's in effect from 2 o'clock this afternoon all the way until 5 o'clock tomorrow morning. Scattered thunderstorms, heavy rain, isolated areas, possibility of 1 to 3 inches of rain in a short time. Possible flash flooding in places, especially in washes, low-lying roads, flood-prone areas. Turn around. Don't drive through it for crying out loud.
2: Be careful.
1: Yes, be careful.
2: Well, if your kid isn't having nightmares about robots yet, they might after hearing this. Apparently, a school district in Western New York is bringing in a humanoid robot named Sally to help teachers this fall. Now, don't worry. She's not replacing anybody. Sally is designed to provide learning support for both students and teachers. She has silicone skin, long brown hair, realistic facial expressions, and upper body movements, although she will stay seated. And students won't use their names with Sally. Instead, they'll identify themselves by number, like, "Hi, Miss Sally, I'm student 1234. And she'll pick up where they left off in the conversations. By the way, the robot's costing the district about $57,000.
1: Here's what makes me mad.
2: Okay.
1: First of all, talk to Sally.
2: Yeah.
1: First of all, is this the start of something? I hope not. But second of all, I don't know what the status in the school district is, but they paid $57,000 for a robot, but I wonder how many of those teachers are buying their own school supplies or bringing in their own tissue to class or giving kids snacks who don't have something to eat.
2: Or making $34,000 a year.
1: There, exactly. So I'm just saying, okay, if you've been noticing that Hollywood stars are starting to kind of all look the same, it's called Hollywood slop face. Or Instagram face. A writer at The Hollywood Reporter says that, you know what? A lot of today's stars have a sameness about them.
2: Mm-hmm.
1: The Hollywood beauty standard is the result of decisions by gatekeepers of stardom, as well as by the stars themselves, who urge plastic surgeons, cosmetic dentists, and dermatologists to achieve an on-trend look they hope will benefit and extend their careers. But it's going to be hard, I think, to have some long-term career, A, if whatever look they're trying to achieve kind of goes out of style and the unique look of human beings comes back. And how do you have a super long career if you're exactly the same looking as the person next to you?
2: It sounds like a plot from The Twilight Zone.
1: Yes, it does!
2: Yeah.
1: So not to shame people for what they're doing. You can do anything you want with your face, anything you want with your body, but the name for it is slop face.
2: So what are you gonna do about your nose?
1: Oh my gosh, don't get me started on my nose. I hate my nose.
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1: And there's a flood watch in effect. 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A flood watch.
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0: 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It's all in your backyard. Here's that keyword.
1: It's kind of an unusual word. It's very specific. We've never used it before. Don't start, Rob. Don't say a word.
2: She's giving me the wifey look right now. Wow. Okay.
1: Don't start.
2: That's pretty searing.
1: The word is levee. Why? This is a Mississippi River cruise. The word is levee. How do you spell it? Let me tell you. L-E-V-E-E. L-E-V as in Victor. E-E. You're going to text that word to us. 520-775-0949. 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
2: I would like to welcome Alicia from Red Rock. She is a teacher.
1: Cool.
2: And she's going to teach you to... Well, anyways, Alicia, kick Rob out of the studio.
3: All right, Rob, go ahead and go.
1: I'm out of here.
2: All right, Robert. Alicia, my love, five questions for you about Hollywood. Rob comes back. Same five for him. You get more right than Rob, you win. Tie goes to Rob. Sound good?
3: Yeah.
2: All right, question one. The upcoming season of Who Wants to Be a Millionaire will include a Seinfeld reunion, and the actor who played George Costanza was specifically named. Who is he?
3: George? Don't know.
2: Oh, okay. That's all right. Question number two. John Goodman quit grilling because he quit drinking. He was Dan Connor on a sitcom that was hugely popular, then had a reboot, and then it changed names. But name the original sitcom.
3: Oh, Roseanne.
2: Question number three. There's a reimagining of the movie where Jesse, a troubled foster child, forms a close bond with a whale and helps it escape from captivity. What is that movie?
3: Ooh. Free Willy?
2: Question four. Michael Jackson's daughter has a new album coming out next month called The Happiest Day of My Life. Who is she?
3: Ooh, Paris?
2: And question five. He was in The Green Mile and Captain Phillips, and he just turned 70. Who is he?
3: Ooh, Tom Hanks?
2: You did great. See, you thought you didn't know, but you did great. Hang on the line. Rob's on his way back in. We'll give him the same five questions. We'll see how he does. Don't move. Rob is back in. Welcome back in, Robert. Alicia got 4 out of 5.
1: Oh, Alicia, come on, man.
2: I know, she was super smart. Soups. Question number one, the upcoming season of Who Wants to Be a Millionaire? I didn't even know that show was still on, come to think of it. We'll include a Seinfeld reunion, and the character who played George Costanza was specifically named. Who's he?
1: Ernie Philpott.
2: It's Jason Alexander. 0-0. That's the one Alicia missed. Here we go with question two. John Goodman quit drinking. Well, he did quit drinking, but John...
1: You should stop, too. Jeez.
2: Tomorrow.
1: Okay, yeah, it's always tomorrow.
2: Okay, question number two. John Goodman quit grilling because he quit drinking. He was Dan Connor on a sitcom that was hugely popular and then had a reboot and then it changed names. What's the original sitcom?
1: Roseanne.
2: Both of you got that. 1-1. Question number three. There is a reimagining of the movie where Jesse, a troubled foster child, forms a close bond with a whale and helps it escape from captivity. What is that movie?
1: Sound of Music.
2: Free Willy! Oh, dear, Rob. Well, you're just going to have to. We're just going to go all the way through here. Michael Jackson.
1: You keep drinking.
2: Michael Jackson's daughter has a new album coming out next month called The Happiest Day of My Life. Who's she?
1: Is that Paris?
2: That is Paris. So right now, it's Rob 2. Alicia has 3 in question 5. He was in The Green Mile and Captain Phillips, and he just turned 70. Who is he?
1: Tom Hanks.
2: You got that. So... Rob 3, Alicia 4. Well, Alicia, your first time playing and you've graduated Rob's College of Hollywood Knowledge.
3: Yay!
2: Yes, ma'am. We're going to light fireworks from the roof. Yeah, we're going to play Pomp and Circumstance. And you won and you give us the closing line.
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2: If you, too, want to play Rob's College of Hollywood Knowledge and snag your tickets for Iron Chef Tucson, all you have to do is jump on the line. 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
2: 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Merry Christmas!
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1: Get up. Robin Joss in the morning.
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0: So on Friday, I put the TV on pause and I said, Jocelyn, come here, look at this.
1: Yes.
0: 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It's the first back-to-school commercial of the year.
1: Yes, it was the first one we saw, not even the middle of July at that point.
0: It was Friday, July 10th.
1: Yeah, already. Yeah. And it just, part of me is like, we just got into summer. Like, we just got started.
0: I'm old school. Back when I went, you got out in maybe middle of June.
1: Right.
0: Didn't go back till the 1st of September. Of course, we had a one-room schoolhouse when we grew up, so.
1: Yeah, and you had, you know, parchment paper and things like that, or maybe chisels and stones for your homework.
0: No, we had quills.
1: Oh, quills. Oh, with the little inkwell on the desk. So that means it's time for back-to-school shopping.
0: I hated back-to-school shopping. When I was a kid, my mother would take me and my sister to the mall, and it'd take me like 15 seconds to get a pair of shoes and a shirt. Mm-hmm. And then I had to sit there for like 45 minutes while they tried on stuff for my sister. So I was quick to the point. And then I had to sit there and watch all this parade go by.
1: Sister.
0: She's trying a wedding dress or something.
1: So then your sister is trying to try on all of her cute clothes for back to school.
0: And I had to sit there like a good boy.
1: Like a good boy. I loved back to school shopping, man.
0: Of course.
1: It was a day at the mall with my mom. We got to go pick out cute clothes. We got to have lunch. And then there was a rule. I don't know if you had this, but I was not to wear my back to school clothes before school started.
0: Yeah.
1: So I would have them all laid out and displayed in my bedroom.
0: Oh, geez.
1: Ready for the big day. And then, oh, I love school supplies. To this day, I love this. A fresh new notebook and pencils and pens. And it's
0: my wife
1: intoxicating.
0: She gets really excited when she smells freshly sharpened pencils.
1: Yes, I do. I get very excited.
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yesterday's favorites and today's hits. 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

0: 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From Picture Rocks to Vail, from Sahuarita to Catalina Foothills, from Marana to downtown Tucson, Rob and Joss continue their quest to shake 100,000 hands across southern Arizona. One by one, day by day. Here's today's tally.
1: 5,447. Maybe you can help us out on Saturday. It's Iron Chef.
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1: Kennels.
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1: All right.
2: I got to get my mind straight together. You know what I'm saying?
1: They're going to throw it down.
2: Now, when we meet you and we shake your hand, we do give you a number. Gus, I love the name Gus.
3: Yeah.
2: Gus, what handshake is Gus?
4: 4,075.
2: 4,075. Gus, where are you from?
3: Nogales, Arizona.
2: No, you're not. Are you? And you're still there in Nogales,
3: no,
2: Arizona?
3: No, I live up here now.
2: Okay, very good. What do you do for a living?
3: I work at Raytheon.
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3: I do.
2: That is so nice of you.
3: Every morning, because you guys are there.
2: Because we're there?
3: Well, you guys are a cool team, so
4: thank
3: I like
4: you.
3: It.
2: Listen to this.
4: You pay him?
2: I'm going to, yes. Thanks, Gus.
3: You're welcome.
1: My great-grandfather's name was Gus.
2: Love that name. You know what? If we had had a kid, we could have named him Gus after your great-grandfather, and because I love that name.
1: Is that short for Gustafson?
2: I thought it was short for Augustus.
1: I don't know.
2: Well, anywho.
1: But we stray.
2: Be that as it may, here's what's going to

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1: 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You can take Old Nogales Highway as a different way to go. An incident involving a pedestrian at Valencia and Old Nogales Highway, Sanavir Road or Bilby are alternate routes. And westbound Aviation Parkway at Country Club, there is slowing. 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And that's traffic. I'm Elaine Bronson.
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16: Summer storm season brings lightning, wind, flash floods, and sometimes down power lines. 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
1: 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I'm Andy Taylor in for Marty Bishop. 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

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I'm Andy Taylor in for Marty Bishop. 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
13: Continuing chances of showers and thunderstorm activity. Flood watch in effect for today and tonight. Our high today could be hitting about 94 degrees. We're low tonight, be down to 72. And tomorrow, more of the same with a high reaching only about 90 degrees. Chances of rain continuing into the weekend and next week. Right now, working our way towards 88 degrees at 94.9 Mix FM.
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0: 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So I already told you, coming up in our 11 o'clock hour today, we're going to give you another chance for you to get in on our summer of fun. 94.9 Mix FM knows you need a break. You want to get a vacation. How about celebrating America's 250th birthday with a chance to explore the country all summer long? 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Mark from East Tucson already scored that getaway to South Dakota, Mount Rushmore. 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And now you can get out to the Mississippi River Cruise, I should say, 5 nights. And again, that chance to get qualified will wrap up tomorrow, but I'll give you that next opportunity in your 11 o'clock hour for the keyword of the day. 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
8: Summer storm season brings lightning, wind, flash floods, and sometimes down power lines. If you're caught out in a storm, remember, a down power line can look dead, yet still be deadly. 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
1: It is 10 o'clock. I'm Andy Taylor in for Marty Bishop, and we are just 2 days away from the 18th annual Iron Chef Tucson competition and great event happening on Saturday at Desert Diamond Casino in Sabadita. 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

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I'm Andy Taylor in for Marty Bishop. Hit up our Facebook page. All kinds of great stuff goes on there. Rob and Joss in the morning always posting some fun videos. 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

0: 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I had no idea that they were doing a movie about Stallone. The movie is the story about how Stallone got the movie Rocky made. And, you know, what he had to go through. A lot of people didn't want him to star in the movie. He wrote the movie in like 3 weeks, I think, maybe even less. But he wrote this movie and started pitching it. And people loved the story. They loved the idea, but they didn't want Stallone in it. But he fought. And it looks like it's a really good movie. It'll be in theaters November 20th of this year. If you want to check out the trailer, you can find the trailer for that one up on YouTube. But it does look like it's a lot of fun. 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

0: 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Thanks for having us on while you're working. Very cool. I heard Marty Bishop yesterday talking about Lonnie's, and you know, it was going out with your friends and hanging out in the lawn, watching a great show. Well, how we'd love to give you the chance to do that. We're welcoming John Mellencamp at the Dancing Words Tour to Arizona. He's going to be playing his greatest hits spanning five decades of some of his great iconic songs on Sunday, August 9th at the Talking Stick Resort Amphitheater in Phoenix. So how'd you like a four-pack of lawn seats to see John Mellencamp? Part of the Summer of Live Lawn Pack big promotion. They've got a Talking Stick Resort Amphitheater. 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

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I'm waiting for somebody to make a movie about the end of the world and use that song at the end of the movie. Now, that's bright and cheery, Andy. Well, how about Marty's 80s mixtape? That's coming up in just a bit. For all that time.

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0: 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And you know what? You're working. Why can't you do some winning? We're going to give you that opportunity coming up for another shot at a four-pack of lawn seats to see Mellencamp and the Dancing Words Tour in Phoenix at the Talking Stick Resort Amphitheater. It's going to be great. I'll give you that opportunity to win just around the corner.
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10: Flood watch in effect for today and, of course, tonight. We still see a continued chance of the showers and thunderstorms with a high hitting about 94 degrees, 72 for tonight. And then tomorrow, more of the same with a high maybe only reaching about 90 degrees. Rain chances continue into the weekend and into next week as well. Right now, working our way towards 94 degrees at 94.9 Mix FM and Ella Langley and Choosing Texas. 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

0: 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You don't want to miss out on this, as Mellencamp is going to be playing his greatest hits spanning five decades of some awesome tunes. So here you go. We'd love to get you on the lawn. 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
2: It's 1 o'clock. I'm Andy Taylor in for Marty Bishop. 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
1: 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Every week, you get a new opportunity to win an unforgettable getaway somewhere in the U.S. for you and a friend. And some great ones still coming up. Hawaii, Grand Canyon and Sedona, Southern California theme parks. And this week, we are giving you a chance to win a five-night cruise to the Mississippi River Cruise. And just, to, you know, last week, I guess we got a winner from our week number two. That was Mark from East Tucson, South Dakota, and Mount Rushmore. Can't wait to see those photos, Mark. It's going to be great. Now, be listening between 7 a.m. and 6 p.m. for the keyword of the day. We already gave one out a little earlier. And, of course, Robin Joss in the morning as well. You'll get another opportunity coming up with Elaine. When you hear it, text it in to 520-775-0949 for a chance to qualify for this week's trip. And if you win, can't go, you could score $3,000 instead. 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
11: Well, we're looking at rain chances to continue into the weekend and, of course, next week. Tomorrow, we'll see more of the same with a high near about 90 degrees. And we do have a flood watch in effect for today and tonight. High temp, of course, today getting up to about 94 degrees. Tonight's low going to be down to about 72. Right now, working our way towards 95 degrees at 94.9 Mix FM with Olivia Dean. 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
1: They say the holy water's watered down, and this town's lost its faith. 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

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Thanks for having us on while you're working. It's been fun hanging out for you. I'm Andy Taylor. I've been in for Marty Bishop. Now, Elaine is just around the corner. She's got winning for you. She's got music. And she got a great smile. So you want to hang out for Elaine. That's on the way at 94.9 Mix FM. 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
1: 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I love that song. 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

0: 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There are some concerts you go to watch, but not John Mellencamp. When you go there, you're singing the whole time because you know all the words. And he's going to be coming to Talking Stick Resort Amphitheater up in Phoenix on Sunday, August 9th. 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
5: Expect major delays at Benson Highway and Campbell due to an injury crash backing up traffic in all four directions. Meanwhile, emergency crews are at 22nd and Cobb clearing another collision with possible injuries. And down in Sarita, we're tracking a crash with injuries south of Wilmot and Grace Lane. With the traffic, this is Andres Gonzalez.
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0: Get ready for rain later on this afternoon and tomorrow. Today's high 92, but we're going to expect a low of about 75 tonight. Tomorrow, Friday, partly cloudy and a high of 91. Well, this song was inspired by cowgirl Jessie. And as Taylor Swift says, I knew it, I knew ya, from 94.9 Mix FM.

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2: Expect major delays at Benson Highway and Campbell due to an injury crash backing up traffic in all four directions. Meanwhile, emergency crews are at 22nd and Cobb clearing another collision with possible injuries. And down in Sarita, we're tracking a crash with injuries south of Wilmot and Grace Lane. With the traffic, this is Andres Gonzalez.
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One of the best shows this summer is John Mellencamp, because you know all the words to all of his songs. John Mellencamp's going to be at Talking Stick Resort Amphitheater in Phoenix. 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

0: 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If you've never seen John Mellencamp live, you're missing out. 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John Mellencamp has had 21 top 40 hits throughout his career, so it's just going to be one night of singing along at Talking Stick Resort Amphitheater in Phoenix. 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
2: An accident with injuries at Benson Highway in Campbell is causing heavy delays in all four directions. Moving north, watch out for another injury crash just past Dove Mountain Boulevard and Del Webb Trail. Finally, we have an accident with injuries south of Wilmot and Grace Lane in the Sarita area. With the traffic, this is Andres Gonzalez.
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0: There's a flood watch in the area. It'll be going on at least 12 hours until tomorrow morning around 5 o'clock. Tonight's low 75, tomorrow a high of 92 and rain. And yes, we really do need that rain. And Olivia Dean, Man I Need on 94.9.

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3: 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Like when you said you felt so happy you could die.

0: 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There are five words that no one in Arizona ever wants to hear. My air conditioner went out. It really did last night. You know, and suddenly I'm thinking about that summer of fun trip, just cruising down the Mississippi River. It sounded like heaven. Now, I can't win that trip, but you sure can. And all you have to do is wait for that keyword. We'll have a chance for you to text it tomorrow morning, starting at 7 a.m., going all the way through 6 p.m. tomorrow night. Summer of Fun. It's brought to you by Rancho Samarita. It's all in your backyard. And Tucson Airport Authority, the easiest way to start your vacation. 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
2: There's an accident with injury at the intersection of Benson Highway and Campbell Avenue, with delays in all four directions. Another accident causing injuries down at South Wilmot Road and East Grace Lane in the Sahuarita area. There is also a report of a brush fire at East Sahuarita Road and South Auburn Way. With the traffic, this is Andres Gonzalez.
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